0: und alles dazwischen, was knallt.
1: One, two, three, take my hand and come with me, because you look so fine that I really wanna make you mine.

grab my hand and come with me, because you look so fine that I really wanna make you mine. I said you look so fine that I really wanna make you mine. 4, 5, 6, come on and get your kicks. Now you don't need